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0: 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We're dealing with a higher divinity. 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
2: Negro, quiltic. 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